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You've been really nice and sensitive, and I like these kinds of feelings, but how is this going to help me in my job? How is this going to help me in my life? We don't ask the right questions.

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13: 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I'm David and I'll be playing you some top drawer offshore sounds. The Rest of the World show, the show that's much cooler than its presenter.

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from 1977, Bold Records. It was Reed with What Am I Gonna Do, and fading out on the inside, Tata Vega, of course, from 1978, Tamla Motown Records. 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

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On turntable number one, Patti LaBelle, It's All Right With Me.

from the 1977 album Love Connection on Mercury Records. Side one, track four, The Dells, Don't Trick Me, Treat Me. Marvin Jr. blows me away with those vocals each and every time. The Mike Dells. So much in the back catalogue. Wonderful to share that tune with you. On the inside, playing on turntable number one. It's all vinyl on today's Soul Explosion. Been digging into collections, sharing some wonderful tunes with you. Tunes like this.

1978 RCA Records. Title track of the album, You Fool Me, Gray and Hank. So many fabulous tunes on that album. Had a few albums themselves, but very prolific in the songwriting genres. Loads of great tunes, courtesy of Gray and Hank. 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

from the album All American Girls, Atlantic Records, 1981. That was Sister Sledge, If You Really Want Me. And after a brief sojourn into the 1980s, 1981, on turntable number two, returned to turntable number one in the 70s, 1979, Fantasy Records, Fat Larry's Band, looking

from 1979 on Fantasy Records. Fat Larry's Band, of course, Looking for Love. Digging deep into the vinyl collection, sharing some wonderful tunes for you in the kind of disco groove, the soulful groove. Going back to 75 for this one. US promo, Hudson County.

But all I know is I wouldn't want to mess with Millie Jackson. 1976 Spring Records, House for Sale. 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

0: Well, I'm digging dancing in my comfortable flats here, but however you dig dancing is absolutely cool here on the Soul Explosion, Inner City Express, Ebony Records, 1978.
1: Today's Soul Explosion was brought to you by the letters P and H and the number 5.
0: And as we go from 1978, we rewind 1 year to 1977. And we go from turntable number 2 to turntable number 1.

Record 1977 on beautiful marble coloured vinyl. Also got that on the UK release, Creole Records. That's East Side Connection. You're So Right For Me. Hopefully these tunes are so right for you. Digging way down deep into the vinyl collection and sharing some wonderful tunes with you. Here on the Soul Explosion, I'm your humble host, Paul Hobson, aka PH5. Great to have you along. The sound of Universal City. This is Can You Get Down?

Franklin International Records, 1976. Playing it on reissue 12, The Sounds of Universe City, Can You Get Down? The wonderful sound of vinyl, that deep, rich sound. Sometimes with those pops and crackles, hopefully no scratches or jumps. And as we move from 1976 on turntable number 2, we move to 1979 on turntable number 1. Before I go any further, let me give a big up and a shout out to the silent listening crew, to the catch-up crew, and wherever you're listening across the globe. We know you've got lots of choices out there, ladies and gentlemen. Thank you for choosing to listen to the Soul Explosion. On behalf of host Paul Hobson, PH5, a real pleasure to have your company. The Santa 5 Special.

Elektra Records, 1979. 8 minutes of wonderful disco loveliness, courtesy of Talk 5 Special. Why Leave Us Alone?

Let's make sure the record's queued up, shall we? And on the right speed. From turntable number 2 to turntable number 1, the Street People, Want to Spend My Whole Life with You.

playing that from the Vigor Records album Street People by Street People 1976, although the tune was released on 7-inch 1975. Wanna Spend My Whole Life With You. The groove continues here on A Soul Explosion, A Sound of Blue Magic. Welcome to the club. It was either Look Me Up or this one. I've gone for Welcome to the Club.

A&M Records 1978 from the album Togetherness, LTD. You Must Have Known I Needed Love. LTD, of course, standing for Love, Togetherness and Devotion. The Soul Exposure, William Mayman, PH5.

On the Outside, 1978. Released on Bearsville Records on the copy I'm playing. An offshoot of Warner Brother Records. Norma Jean with Sheep Production all over this one. Saturday. So many tunes to share with you, so little time. But you get every last drop of every tune here on The Soul Explosion from the vinyl collection. South Shore Commission, Free Man.

from their self-titled album on Wand Records, 1975. The wonderful album version, 7 minutes long. South Shore Commission, Free Man. Digging in the crates, pulling some out from the bag of the stack. Tunes like this, 1976 Eon, will go

from their self-titled album, Scepta Records, 1976. Oh, what a tune that is. We'll Go On. And rounding things off today on the Soul Explosion, thank you so much for joining me. Until next time, page 5, rounds things off with Gloria Jones, Bring On The Love. Stay safe. See you soon.

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0: 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This is Ipswich Community Radio. The following programme is a repeat from a previous broadcast, meaning some information may be outdated and we will not be able to receive live interactions.

This is Ipswich Community Radio, and welcome to Indie Seep. I'm Rolly here once again to play you alternative tunes over the next 2 hours. Starting us off this afternoon was Arcade Fire and Tunnels from their 2005 album Funeral. This afternoon I'll bring you tracks from Band of Horses, The Avalanches, Two Door Cinema Club, Beach House, Shed 7, and many, many more. 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

0: stupid.
1: That was Band of Horses and Casual Party from their 2016 album Why You OK? And that followed The National and The System Only Dreams in Total Darkness. So thank you for tuning in today. I'm pretty glad it's a bit cooler today than it has been recently. I'm not really designed for hot weather and basically keep movement to an absolute minimum. Those who witness me might or know me well probably suggest that's how I am anyway, but I don't know really how my dad copes on this sort of hot weather. He's out there in the heat, mate, building his woven fences, and he's well into his 70s. I know I couldn't do it. I guess you must build some sort of resolve working outside for most of your working life, I guess. Right, so this is Indie Soup on Ipswich Community Radio, and up next this is The Avalanches.

This is Indie Seep on ICRFM, and that was Big Ideas from the Boxer Rebellion, which followed The Avalanches and Since I Left You. So on Friday, I'm meeting some old school friends for a trip to the Cotswolds. It actually follows a team building day at work, where I think we're cutting down rhododendrons or something like that. So probably what I don't need is about a 4-hour drive after that. But anyway, I shouldn't complain, because it's the first time we've managed to get one of these gatherings for a little while. Like a lot of things, it lost momentum during the lockdown and the COVID years, which, well, are a few, well, a couple of years back at least now, aren't they? So actually, one of my sort of more health conscious friends has suggested we'll do a park run on Saturday, which I suppose makes us sound quite a fit and health conscious bunch, which I suppose in some cases only moderately true. So although I run quite regularly, I'm not what you call a social runner. I much prefer running by myself and not talking to anyone, just going out, getting the exercise done, and then coming home again. And probably terrifying a few sort of locals as I sort of mow my way through an old train track near my house. So I haven't actually done the park run before, so I guess it'll be interesting. And luckily it's in a neutral location, so if I'm terrible, I'll never have to bump into any of the participants again. Well, obviously, apart from my friends who will also be doing it. So looking forward to that. So coming up now, here are the... let's try that again, and let me put my teeth in first. So coming up next, this is the Zootons.

First up was the Zootons and Why Don't You Give Me Your Love, and that was followed there by Two Door Cinema Club and What You Know. Last year the band made an interesting stand against the ongoing race for first week album sales, which has been going on, to be fair, for quite a few years now. They decided to abandon the multi-format approach for the release of their album Keep On Smiling. Instead, they only made 5,000 limited edition vinyl copies and then burnt the rest of the album masters in a big fire, preventing any subsequent reissue on any other formats in the future. So I guess you're never going to hear me play any tracks from Keep On Smiling from the Two Door Cinema Club. So I don't know, never mind. Maybe their next album will be released as normal. We will have to wait and see. Right, coming up now on Indie Soup, this is Mercury Rev.

This is Ipswich Community Radio, and that was Bombay Bicycle Club and Rinse Me Down from their 2010 album Floors, and before that was Mercury Rev and Goddess on a Highway from 1998. Bombay Bicycle Club have a new album due for release on the 20th of October called My Big Day, which would be a very nice birthday present for me if anyone who knows me is listening. So I've had an email in. Thanks to Sam for emailing in on studio@ipswichcommunityradio.com. I just constantly want to say ICRFM because that was the old one. So yes, remember it's studio@ipswichcommunityradio.com. And in response to an earlier link where I talked about Two Door Cinema Club burning the masters to their last album, he asked, do you think the KLF regret burning that £1 million now? And considering you don't really hear much of the KLF nowadays, you do wonder if they're sat in their houses somewhere going, yeah, that money probably would be quite useful now. So if you don't remember the story, KLF back in 1994 did a bit of performance art where they decided to burn £1 million. I think it was in a boathouse somewhere in the middle of nowhere. I can't actually remember what the point is, whether it was an anti-capitalist thing. Maybe Sam can let me know if he remembers either, but yes, it was quite well known at the time. To be fair, by 1994, thinking about it, I don't remember KLF really having much success after that. Most of their success was sort of late 80s, early 90s, so yeah, a strange thing to do, and it didn't seem to, I doubt very much that they ever recouped that £1 million, but they might prove me wrong. Who knows? They might be listening right now and said, well, I'll show them, sitting there on community radio debating whether we have money nowadays or not. So we will wait and see. So let's carry on with some more music. So coming up now, this is Dee Dee Dumbo.

First up was Dee Dee Dumbo and Walrus, and that was Cigarettes After Sex and Apocalypse. Remember when there was a sort of outbreak of songs with sex in the title in the early 90s, and radio stations were always a bit reluctant and felt a bit sort of awkward about playing them. It's sort of weird that that's only, well, I say only, it's 30 years ago now, but I just remember that period in the 90s where it did seem, all seemed a bit strange at that time. I think it was still in a time when the BBC were still very sort of strict about words that you could say on the radio, I guess. Anyway, let's carry on. So coming up now, this is Beach House. You're listening to Indie Soup on Ipswich Community Radio.

That was Cagey Elephant and Trouble, which followed a Zebra by Beach House. So coming up in the next hour, I've still got plenty of tracks to play you, including Daywave, Broken Social Scene, Laura Marling, Father John Misty, to name but a few. So as the show's called Indie Soup, it would be ignorant, foolhardy, and frankly negligent not to play some tunes from the Britpop era. So coming up next is a trio of tracks from the mid-90s, starting with Manson. This is Ipswich Community Radio.

So first up in that trio of mid-90s tracks was Manson and Wide Open Space, which was followed by She Said by Longpigs, and finally that was Going for Gold by Shed 7 from 1996. So for younger listeners, Going for Gold was a lunchtime quiz presented by Henry Kelly, which was shown on BBC One from the late 80s through to the mid-90s. It was quite exotic for the time, as it featured a number of contestants from continental Europe, although all the questions being in English meant that sometimes this was a problem when they didn't know the answer, like the English word for the answer. As a result, you always felt the home nations, who also participated, had a bit of an advantage, especially as Henry Kelly tended to deliver questions which were unnecessarily lengthy and complicated, normally starting with "Who am I?" or "What am I?" Anyway, the show finished in 1996, the same year as that song came out. Anyway, coming up now, this is Daywave.

Sorry, that was a bit of a blunt ending on that one. That was Broken Social Scene and Shoreline, which followed Daywave and Something Here. So it's started rumbling with thunder here. I think it might have stopped now, but it did a few minutes ago. What a fun game to play is seeing It's Raining Men and trying to time it with the clap of thunder. I often annoy my partner with stuff like that, and well, to be honest, it's not really that fun. After a couple of times, that joke wears thin pretty quickly. Right, let's carry on with some more music. So coming up now, this is Laura Marling.

That was Father John Misty. So I just made sure that stopped so you didn't play the next song. So anyway, that was Father John Misty and Mr. Tillman, which coincidentally is his real name, which was followed Laura Marling and Soothing. So what else is on ICR FM tonight? I don't know what's happened to my speech. I suddenly can't speak coherently at all, but I will continue and hopefully it will all sort itself out. Anyway, what else is on ICR FM? Up next will be Rufus. He'll be here playing Dance and Trance on Spivey Green Sounds. And at 7 p.m. we have funk, jazz and all sorts of Latin flavoured tunes on Good Vibrations. At 8 p.m. is Tuesday Night Takeover. And then finally at 10 p.m. we have NCK State of House. Right, but for the meantime, I will continue. We've still got about 25 minutes left until Spivey Green Sounds. So coming up now here is Tokyo Police Club.

This is Ipswich Community Radio. This is Indie Soup, and that was Two Door Cinema Club. No, it was not. It wasn't at all. It was Two Doors Down by Mystery Jets. For some reason, I was thinking of Two Door Cinema Club again for some reason, but never mind. Like I said, that was Mystery Jets and Two Doors Down. And before that, I played Interpol and Evil, and starting off that triumvirate of tunage was Tokyo Police Club and New Blues. Right, come towards the end of the show, but still got time for a few more tracks. So coming up now, this is Palika.

There was Granddaddy and Way We Won't, which followed Dark Star by Palika. And with that, that ends another week of Indie Soup. Closing the show this afternoon will be The Beths and Future Me Hates Me. And after the ads, Rufus and Spivey Green Sounds will be here. Thank you for listening, as always. I'll return next week at 4 p.m. So until then, goodbye on 105.7 FM and online at www.icrfm.com. 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
1: Good afternoon and welcome to Midday at the Oasis with me, DJ Entice, aka Nigel Israel. Got a bit of a funky afternoon for you this afternoon. The sun is shining. So we're going to start with this track. It's called Fantasy by Johnny Hammond. Thank you for joining. You're in a treat for a show tonight. Kind of get my teeth in. But there's a good treat for you. System was a bit playing up this morning, but we managed to get it running. Dan the man.

That was Fantasy by John Hammond. I'm going to keep it a bit funky with you. This one's from James Brown. It's an Opalopo remix. Of course, it's a Sex Machine. Thank you for joining me this afternoon on this lovely sunny day. Hope to get you off to a really good start for the day. Me, DJ Antares, with you for the next hour, keeping it funky. Shout outs coming out at around

you've just joined us. We've got a funky afternoon with me, DJ Entice, and Midday at the Oasis. Thank you for joining. Here with you for an hour. Make the most of it.

Now on to turntable number 2. It's called Can You See Me by that man, Roy Ayres. Back to back.

Cool, that was close. Couldn't mix it in time. Having fun and games this Saturday. This is Brass Construction. It's called Moving. So let's get moving. Love this track when it drops.

That was Dominoes by Donna Byrd. This one, To Prove My Love, by Ned Doney. Special shout going out to Kiara, who's doing her exams again today. Hope it's giving you a little break from those hard head studies. You'll get there.

just a couple more left for me. Oh, how time goes so fast when you're having fun. Thank you all for joining me this afternoon. It's been an absolute pleasure, as usual. Hope I've done some way to make you have a better day today. Start you on the right foot. On the funky foot.

was called Dancing in Outer Space. Of course, it's Atmosphere. This one's going to sign me out this afternoon. It's been an absolute pleasure, as I said before. Hopefully see you again next week between 12 and 1 every Saturday, live and direct from ICR 105.7 FM with me, DJ Entice. 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Just can't get my teeth in.

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7: 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I'm David and I'll be playing you some top drawer offshore sounds. 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

That was Boa with Twilight, which came out in 2001. It is the title track for their album Twilight. I really, really love that track. What a great way to start the show. Welcome back. You're listening to Indie Afternoon with me, Bonnie Ray. I'll be here all the way up until 3, bringing you the best indie, alternative and rock hits. Today's show, I think we've got some really, really great artists lined up, like Pierce the Veil, My Chemical Romance and Susan Vega, so make sure you stay tuned for that. I'll be here all the way until 3. I'm really excited for today's show. Up next is going to be The Cranberries. This is one of my favourite songs, Ode to My Family.

That was Tommy James and the Shondells with Crimson and Clover, which came out on the album Crimson and Clover in 1968. That's almost 60 years ago. That's quite a popular track. I've heard it covered quite a few times by other bands over the years. I know that Joan Jett did a cover of Crimson and Clover, which I think was quite successful, quite popular for her. I think it's such a nice song. It is quite repetitive, but I think it's quite fun, quite jangly. I think everybody knows Crimson and Clover. I remember the first time I actually listened to it. You know, you hear songs and then you can choose to listen to songs. And I found it online, I searched it up, and I hadn't really listened to it as a whole before, and I didn't quite realise how kind of electronic and synthy the bridge was, which I thought was really, really interesting, especially seeing as I thought synth was more popular in the 80s. But I think it goes to show that lots of different artists are doing all sorts of things in their music all the time, and I think that's really, really lovely. Up next, I'm going to play one of my favourite songs. I think this is also my mum's favourite song. It's a really, really amazing song. This is The Cure with The Love Cat.

That was The Cure with The Love Cat, which came out in 1983 as a single. It was later released that year on the singles compilation album Japanese Whispers. That song is really, really great. It's probably one of the first Cure songs I ever heard because it is my mum's favourite and she really loves The Cure. And I think over the years she's kind of gradually been introducing me to the music that she likes. But I remember she played that all the time when I was younger. That was The Cure's first top 10 single. It peaked at number 7. One thing I really, really love about The Love Cats is that all throughout the song there's this really strong, distinctive and very rhythmic bass, and I really, really like that. Kind of keeps the song on track the entire time, and even though you've got all these strange sound effects and vocals throughout the entire song, you've always got that really distinctive bass, and I really like that consistency. Up next is going to be another really, really great song that I think everybody knows. I'm playing some really kind of popular classic songs right now. This is Talking Heads with Burning Down the House.

Talking Heads, Burning Down the House, that came out in 1983 on their album Speaking in Tongues. It was the first single to be released on the album. I think the first time I ever heard that song, it was actually the Paramore cover, which came out in 2024 on the tribute album Everyone's Getting Involved, which, you know, it's a really good tribute album. You've got loads of great artists on there. I think Miley Cyrus also covered some songs on there. It's a really, really lovely tribute album, as tribute albums go. I think it's a really nice song. I really like Burning Down the House. It's very fun, kind of jangly, quite bouncy, quite synthy, and I think it's a really great song from Talking Heads. It's one of their most popular, and I do personally, I don't really think it represents them as a band. I would say that if you were to listen to Burning Down the House and think that that fully represented Talking Heads as a band, I think you'd be wrong, because I think that compared to their other stuff, it's a bit more subtle, a bit more normal, and the lyrics are a bit more, I'm not too sure, quite subtle. I think with Talking Heads, I always expect really, really out there lyrics and really, really strange sentiments and concepts. And I don't really think that Burning Down the House represents that, but I do think that it's a really, really lovely song, and it's very catchy, and it gets stuck in my head all of the time. It's very kind of new wave, quite synth. Something else that fits quite comfortably into that kind of new wave synth punk genre that also came out in the 80s is this next song, which is another cover. I do really love covers. I think that it's really exciting to see how bands can interact with one another. I think that's really lovely. Anyway, I'm gonna play it. This is Echo and the Bunnymen with People Are Strange.

That was Echo and the Bunnymen with People Strange, which was covered for The Lost Boys in 1987. It went on the soundtrack. I think that's a really, really nice song. Always gets stuck in my head. Very, very catchy. The original was by The Doors in 1967. I think that my grandfather probably listened to that one when he was younger. Gosh, that's really quite a while ago. I really do like Echo and the Bunnymen. I think they've got some really, really great songs. Another song of theirs that I've played on the show before is The Killing Moon, which is probably their most popular song, but they've got loads and loads of other great tracks that you should definitely go and check out. I really do like People Strange. I really do love a good cover. I've said that before. Up next, I'm going to play another artist who was releasing music all throughout the 80s. I'm saying that like it's going to be some sort of niche and unheard of underground artist. It's actually a super popular artist. This is David Bowie with Within You.

That was David Bowie with Within You, which came out in 1986 on the Labyrinth soundtrack. That's a really, really amazing film. David Bowie stars as the Goblin King alongside Jennifer Connelly, who plays Sarah. It's a really, really beautiful film. I watched it so much when I was younger. It's got really gorgeous costume, really gorgeous set design, beautiful cinematography and camera work. It's just a really spectacular film. And it's very interesting, and it's very fun, and it's very quirky. David Bowie did lots of the soundtrack for that film, and Within You plays towards the end, when all of the events of the film, they kind of line up and they're coming to a head and everything's happening all at once. And it's really, really, really exciting. It plays right before the resolution of the film. And it's not the only song he did. There's so many other beautiful songs. He did Magic Dance, which is a bit more fun. He did As the World Falls Down, which is a bit more tragic. He did Underground, which plays at the beginning, which is really, really fun and very kind of more David Bowie as opposed to Labyrinth. And it's just such a beautiful film. It's a Jim Henson film, which means it's got the most gorgeous puppet you'll ever see. And I just think that The Labyrinth is such a lovely film and everybody should watch it. But that's less the musical side, so I'll stop waffling about how much I love The Labyrinth, although I think everybody does. Up next, I'm going to play one of my favourite artists of all time. This is Marina and the Diamonds with The State of Dreaming.

was Marina and the Diamonds with The State of Dreaming, which came out in 2012 on the album Electra Heart. I think it's a really lovely song. Sorry, upbeat. I've watched the music video. I don't know if you've seen the music video. Personally, I really love music videos. I think they really help you to kind of visualize a song and kind of understand the point that the artist is trying to convey. And the music video for The State of Dreaming is really beautiful. I love Marina's top. It's this beautiful, gorgeous red colour. And the music video itself is kind of very hazy. There's a lot of layering. The frames kind of layer over each other. They're quite translucent. And it is very hazy. And it reminds me of the music video that Cocteau Twins did for Heaven or Las Vegas. It's a really, really nice music video. And it's a really, really nice song. Electra Heart is such a lovely album. It's really inspired me personally. I don't know if you've seen the album cover, but Marina has the cutest little heart-shaped beauty mark on her cheek, and I started incorporating that into my own makeup, and I just think that it's such a fun album, and it's a concept album, but it's got a really clear story and message and concept to it, which I think is really good. It's a really strong album, and I really think it reflects Marina as an artist, because she's a very good writer. All of her lyrics are very authentic. They all have very distinctive sentiments that maybe you haven't considered before, and they're all really, really lovely songs. And as the title of the album suggests, Electra Heart is quite synthy and quite pop and very, very fun. But also, as I said, there are very, very deep messages behind each of the songs, which I think is really lovely to kind of go in and listen to and kind of find out and decipher and decode. It's just so lovely. I love Marina. She's just so much fun. Up next, I'm going to play another really amazing and strong female artist. This is Hayley Williams with Disappearing Man.

That was Hayley Williams with Disappearing Man, which came out last year on her spectacular album Ego Death at a Bachelorette Party, which she's currently touring for. It's a really, really lovely album, and I think the thing I love most about Ego Death at a Bachelorette Party is the way in which it was released. So I think it was last summer she released it kind of quite conspicuously. She released a new hair dye for her hair company, which she co-owns with her friend and makeup artist Brenna Connor, and they released a new hair dye, and with that hair dye came a code, and the code gave you like a password to unlock the website, and on the website were all the mp3 files for 17 singles, and that was the album. And I thought that was really lovely, because not everyone bought the hair dye, of course, so how would you get into the website without the password? Well, you could share the password with other people, and it really kind of instilled community, and it brought everybody together. And I remember kind of staying up late and sharing different online cloud files and folders with people so they could hear the album. And it's just such a beautiful album. All the lyrics are so emotional and authentic, and they really make you think. And it's just, I love Hayley Williams. She's the lead singer of my favourite band, Paramore. And I just think that it's such a lovely album. There's so much I could say about the album, but I think most of all, it really did make me feel a really strong sense of community. Even, you know, the listening parties the day before the album was officially released on streaming and as physical media, she did kind of these listening parties all across the world. Independent record stores could sell the record a day early, along with some merchandise. You know, I think there was a tote bag, a poster, a wristband, and people could come together and they could listen to the album a day early. And I just think that's so lovely, because it really does instill community. And I think it's important to be a part of a community, and I think that it's important to talk about community, especially on a community station, because, you know, it's such community radio and all. Up next, I'm going to stop talking about Hayley Williams for a moment, because I couldn't possibly contain it, and I'm going to play another song. So this is Pierce the Veil, and I think it's quite appropriate. It is Hold On Till May.

That was Pierce the Veil with Hold On Till May. It came out 2012 on their album Collide With The Sky. I really, really love that song. I think it's very, kind of, it gets stuck in your head a lot. It's got a deeper message to it. It's got some really great lyrics, and it's just the instruments and the musicality of it and the, what am I talking about? It's just a really, really lovely song. I do like Pierce the Veil. They've got some really, really great tracks. Collide With The Sky is a really great album. I think everyone should listen to it. Hold On To May is definitely a personal favourite of mine. And I thought I'd play it on the show today. I really should have played it last week, which was May 2nd, my first show in May. But, you know, there's nothing wrong because it is still May. May is such a good month. I think, you know, spring coming to an end, weather's getting warmer. Just a really, really lovely month, and I think lots is happening, lots is going on. I think GCSEs have started, exam season has started. I think that my college project is due next week, quite nervous about that. Lots is going on, but I think after next week, summer will start and everything will be so much better, and I'm very, very looking forward to it, very, very excited. Up next, I'm gonna stop talking because goodness gracious me, I've kind of forgotten my words today. This is another kind of pop punk song. It's by A Heartwell Ending. It's called From Heart and Soul to Pen to Paper.

0: heard homeschool take my cock, my friend's cock, my neighbor's cock, and my other neighbor's cock on a 6-week test.
1: That was a whole ending from Heart and Soul to Pen and Paper. Came out 2006 on their one and only album, Trust Us, We Lie. It's got such a beautiful album cover. There's really gorgeous, potent purple flowers right in your face, and you've got a really sweet, subtle, white, wallpapery background, which I think is really nice, very floral, quite a floral album. It's a really good album. It's got some really great tracks on there. My personal favourite is Feelings Between the Lines, which I have played on the show before. But I think that From Heart and Soul to Pen and Paper is a very, very close second for me. It's a really lovely song. It's about 2 o'clock now. You're listening to Ipswich Community Radio. This is Indie Afternoon with me, Bonnie Ray. And I think it's time for some shout-outs. I always do my shout-outs at 2 o'clock, and I think consistency is key. So let me start reading them. First of all, I would like to give a shout out to my grandfather. He's been really, really ill this week. He's been in the hospital, and I don't think he likes it that much. I don't think anyone likes staying in the hospital. So I'm wishing him a very, very speedy recovery. Hopefully he'll be discharged soon. He can come home and, you know, start getting better, start, you know, recovering. Fingers crossed. I'd also like to give a shout out to my mum, who is very, very stressed out this week from caring for my grandfather. Yeah, it's been quite a busy week for us all. So shout out to her. She also always gives me the best music recommendations, which, you know, is part of the reason why my show is so fantastic. I'd also like to give a shout out to my friend Nikki. She listens to my show every single week without fail. I think that's really spectacular. I think it's very consistent, and I'm very astonished, and I very much admire her. She's such a lovely friend and very, very supportive, which is, you know, I think all we need in life is a friend who is so viciously and, you know, consistently and dedicated in their support, and I think that's just really lovely. I'd also like to give a shout out to my cat Arthur. He's really lovely. He's been bringing me lots of slow worms at the moment. Lots of slow worms in for my grandfather. I think he's hoping they'll help him recover sooner. So thank you so much to my cat Arthur. I'd also like to give a shout out to my BFF Cameron, and also my friend Val, who listened to my show last week. Hopefully they're listening this week as well. And my friend Anton, I think he's volunteering right now, very exciting. And to my sister Ruby, and to my friend Grace, who's hit some really amazing milestones this week, so I'm very, very proud of her. And finally, to my friend Jack, who I think has started his exams, very stressful, but he's listened to my show I think 4 times in a row now, so that's very exciting. Again, if you'd like me to shout out any of your friends, you can always let me know by emailing bonnie@ipswichcommunityradio.com. I'd be more than happy to. Back on with the show. It's now 2 minutes past 2. I think it's time for some Fall Out Boy. This is one of my favourites. It's called Head First Slide into Cooperstown on a Bad Bet.

That was Fall Out Boy with Head First Slide into Cooperstown on A Bad Bet. It came out in 2008 on the album Folie à Deux. I really, really love that song. I think, you know, when you go to listen to an album and you already know one of the songs, and it just makes you want to listen to all of the other ones so much more. For me, that was Head First Slide into Cooperstown on A Bad Bet. It's quite a long title, quite, you know, a tongue twister there. It's such a catchy song, I think, and it did really kind of bring me into the rest of the album, which has so many other amazing, amazing tracks. You know, it's got, I think, $20 Nosebleed, I want to say, and The Gold Ship Standard, or The Ship Gold Standard, I always get that the wrong way around, and it's also got I Don't Care, and also Catch Donny, and so many other just fantastic Fall Out Boy tracks that I wouldn't have otherwise heard. And I think it's got a really fun album cover. It's really bright red and eye-catching, and I just think it's really lovely. And lots of the tracks also have Brendon Urie on vocals, which I think is really nice. I think they were both on the same record label, Fueled by Ramen, Fall Out Boy, and Panic at the Disco. So they've kind of collaborated there, which I think is really exciting. And I just think it's a really, really amazing album. Now, something I will say is, despite the fact that today I'm not wearing black slacks with accentuating off-white pinstripes, the show really does seem to be going to plan today. So here is some Panic at the Disco.

That was Panic at the Disco. This title is a mouthful, so I'm going to try not to mess it up. It's called There's a Good Reason These Tables Are Numbered, Honey, You Just Haven't Thought of It Yet. Came out in 2005 on the album Fever You Can't Sweat Out, which is an amazing album. I love it so much. My brother got it for me for my birthday on vinyl, and it came with this absolutely humongous poster of the album cover, which I now have on my wall, which is very, very exciting. I really like Panic at the Disco. All of their songs are very, very fun and kind of remind me of quite a bit of theatre, which I think is really lovely. Very pop punk, which is always, always fun. Up next, I'm going to play something that is also quite pop punk, but slightly, slightly heavier. This is My Chemical Romance with Drowning Lessons.

That was My Chemical Romance with Drowning Lessons. Came out on the album I Brought You My Bullets, You Brought Me Your Love in 2002. I think it's a really lovely, lovely song. It's one of my favourites from My Chemical Romance, actually. I really, really like it. Something I really like is that throughout the song, the drums seem to speed up somehow, which I think is really catchy, and it keeps you quite hooked on the song. And the bridge kind of slows down a bit, and then it speeds up again, and then it kind of breaks down toward the end. And it's a bit all over the place, but it's a really, really catchy song, and I really love My Chemical Romance. I think they're such a great band, and what band has a better debut album than My Chemical Romance? It's just such an amazing album. Drowning Lessons is definitely a personal favourite of mine. Continuing on from that kind of pop-punk theme, I'm going to play my favourite band next. It's Paramore. I love Paramore so much. They're just an amazing band. This one's called Playing God.

That was Paramore with Playing God. It came out in 2009 on their album Brand New Eyes. It was the fifth single and also the final single to be released for the album. The music video is gorgeous. It's so vibrant, colourful and twee, and it's got such a lovely tea party going on, which is followed by some light-hearted kidnapping, which is always sweet, and it's got a really nice car and some kind of religious themes there. And the song itself included, it really follows the album's theme of kind of self-reflection and judgment and kind of retrospective thinking and looking inside and looking outside and just lots of thinking going on there. I really love the album Brand New Eyes. The cover is equally as vibrant as the Playing God music video. It's got this beautiful bright butterfly on it, which I think is really, really lovely and eye-catching. And I really like how all throughout the album, there's a really consistent and strong theme, which is kind of new perspectives and thinking about things from other people's perspectives, which I think is really lovely. Again, Paramore is my favourite band. I just think they're absolutely amazing. And I really, really do love the album. And again, it came out in such an amazing year. I mean, can you think of any years that are better than 2009? I can't. Personally, I can't. Up next, I'm going to play a band that not many people have heard of, but they are one of my favourites. This is Tiger Cats with So Haunted.

That was Tiger Cats with So Haunted. Now, I don't know if this is just me, and I don't know if it's the jangly guitar or the weather recently, but that song is so summery, in my opinion. I just think it's so summery, so warm, so kind of vibrant. It came out in 2015 on the album Mysteries. I think Tiger Cats are a really, really great band, and I think they really do kind of represent what indie music is really, which is kind of something that's a bit kind of more independent, something that makes you think a bit more. And I think lots of guitar is key. I think that indie as a genre isn't something that's super defined, but I think that it kind of invites more, and I think it makes it more open and kind of more inclusive and communal, which I think is really lovely. But from listening to my show, I'm sure you can tell that I'm a big fan of all sorts of genres of music. Up next, I'm going to play another one of my favourite artists. I have so many favourite artists, and I like to play them all. I think it, you know, it invites good variety. Again, though, if you had any suggestions or recommendations, I'd be more than happy to play them. You can email bonnie@ipswichcommunityradio.com. I'd love to hear from you. But right now is Avril Lavigne. This is Not Enough.

That was Avril Lavigne with Not Enough. It came out on her album Goodbye Lullaby in 2011. It's just gone 2:30. Very exciting stuff. I always say that. I do love the time. I think it's so exciting. Anyway, it's 2:30. I hope everyone's had a really, really good week. Mine's been quite bad, actually. I don't know what's happened, but I think I've had some sort of allergic reaction and my skin has completely dried out and cracked and it's all terrible and very painful. So I don't know if anyone has any tips or tricks about kind of replenishing your skin's moisture, but I could really use them right about now because my skin is terrible, my goodness. I hope that everyone has had a better week than I have. You know, I think it's been quite warm this week, which is really lovely. I know there's been kind of lots of celebration around the football, which is always exciting, I suppose. Quite an eventful week, I think. I hope everyone has a better week next week as well. But again, I'll be here every Saturday from 1 until 3 with all the best music. So make sure you tune in again next week. And if you love the show, you can listen on the radio, you can listen on the app, online, or on your smart speaker. And if you'd like to listen again, you can listen back on the app or online. All very, very exciting. Up next, I'm going to play some Susan Vega. This is a really, really lovely song, kind of very nostalgic for me. This is Solitude Standing.

That was Susan Vega with Solitude Standing, which came out in 1987 on the album Solitude Standing. It's the title track. The first time I ever heard that song, I think I was maybe 7 or 8, and it was Christmas, and for Christmas from my grandmother and from my mother, I got some records in a record player. And one of the records was Susan Vega. On one side, it was Solitude Standing. On t'other, it was Tom Steiner. And I remember that was my favourite record that I got, and I listened to it on repeat on my new record player for weeks and weeks and weeks, and it's just such a lovely song, and it's very catchy, and it's almost quite spooky and whimsical, and I might even go as far as to say slightly gothic, but I really do like Susan Vega. I think that she's got some really great music, and Solitude Standing is my favourite song. It's so creepy and spooky. It's very, very nice, and I just think that she's just a great artist. Up next, I'm going to play one of my favourite bands at the moment. I'm listening to a lot of this band. I'm listening to a lot. This is Him. It's a cover of Chris Isaak's Wicked Game.

That was Him with Wicked Game. It came out in 1999 on the album Razorblade Romance. It's a cover of the Chris Isaak song Wicked Game, which came out in 1989, so the cover was released a decade after the original. I think it's a really nice cover. It's a bit heavier and it's a bit more drawn out, but I do think it's really nice. I like the electric guitar there, and it's a bit more upbeat. The original's quite slow, quite dreary, quite melancholic, but I like that the cover's a bit more upbeat, slightly more kind of light metal, bit rock. That's always very exciting, and I am really liking Him at the moment. I think they've got some really great music. I like Poison 666. Oh, nope. I'm losing track of what the songs are called. Let me restart. Poison Girl, Your Sweet 666, and Right Here in My Arms are all some really, really great tracks from the album. And my brother came into my bedroom the other day and he excitedly told me that he'd been listening to Razorblade Romance. You know, isn't that exciting? And I thought, you know, this is exciting news, but I'm not surprised because I just think I've got the best taste in music, hence why I have my own radio show. And I think that I'm going on a bit of a tangent here, so I'm going to try and move on. It's about 3:15, which means there's 15 minutes of the show left, which is such a shame because I'm really, really enjoying it today. Up next, I'm going to play even more Paramore. This one I mentioned last week is Figure 8.

That was Paramore with Figure Eight, which came out in 2023 on the album This Is Why, which is a really, really amazing album. Now, I mentioned Figure Eight last week when I played This Circle by Paramore from their album All We Know Is Falling, because I said that they kind of reflected one another and how each of the songs kind of reminded me of each other. So I thought that this week I'd play Figure Eight to kind of continue that on. I think it's a really lovely song with a really lovely message. And I love the bridge so much. I think it's so catchy. I love the tone of voice. I love the articulation. I just love Hayley Williams. I think she's an amazing vocalist. She's got an amazing solo career. And she really, you know, she really brings, you know, those Paramore songs to life with her lyrics. And I just think it's really lovely. I love Paramore, they're an amazing band. This Is Why is a really, really great album. I think it was the first album that was from a female-fronted band to win Rock Album of the Year at the Grammys, so that's always very exciting. And I just think it's spectacular. I just think Paramore are really amazing. There's not too much time left of the show, about 10 minutes, so I'm going to kind of tone it down towards the end with another one of my favourite bands. This is Mazzy Star. This song is a bit softer, less rock. It's called Disappear.

That was Mazzy Star with Disappear. It came out in 1996 on their album Among My Swan. Disappear. I think that's something that all of us want to do at some point or another. And this week has been very, very busy and very, very stressful for me. So I think that disappearing is maybe just what I need right about now. Mazzy Star are a really, really amazing kind of indie, dreamy, shoegazy band. The lead vocalist is Hope Sandoval. She's collaborated with kind of other bands over the years. She's got a bit of a side project, Hope Sandoval and the Warm Inventions, which is with the drummer of My Bloody Valentine, which is a very, very fun side project. But I think that, you know, Mazzy Star is such a lovely band. They've got such beautiful songs. They're all very gentle and calming and soothing, and there's consistency there, which is something that I really, really love. Mazzy Star, whilst not being the most indie, I would say it's definitely a band that kind of introduced me to the genre and made me realise that music wasn't always pop and it could be something different. And I think that Mazzy Star are something different, and I just think that they're a really, really beautiful band, and they've got a really lovely discography. So Tonight That I Might See is a really lovely album. She Hangs Brightly is an amazing debut album. Among My Swan is a really, really lovely third album. And what's it called? Seasons of Your Day is a lovely kind of revisit to the band. It came out in 2013, almost two decades after their previous album, and I just think they're a lovely band, and there's a lot to them, and there's a lot to think about there, and a lot to listen to. Anyway, the show is now coming to an end. It's 5 minutes to three, so, you know, thank you so much for having me. Thank you so much for tuning in. Again, I'll be back next week from 1 to 3, as I am every single week. But if you loved the show, you can listen again online or on the app. So thank you so much for tuning in, and I will leave you with the Cocteau Twins, Treasure Hiding.

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1: Nothing like a good run at the coast, but I better head back. 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Okay, don't panic, float to live. Head back, breathe and relax.
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14: 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I'm David and I'll be playing you some top drawer offshore sounds. 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

0: think we're all gathering around V-Bar and Spa to see Fabio take on Dubois. So we've got two live sessions.
1: Really sure.
0: We're doing 3 till 4, and then I think, I don't know, 6 or 7:30. Something like that. But if you want to get involved, give the show a call. Text me or TC. Turn it up, enjoy the sun. 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

Yeah, we got Max smashing out the moves here. He's right in the groove. Oh, here we are. Rolfie's in the house.

0: This is TC Brown, the ones and twos. I must say, he's looking incredibly beautiful today. He's got it all going on here. So welcome to the On Rotation show. This is a live exclusive. If you want to get involved, want any shout outs, then please text the hotline 07584. Not giving you my number, not giving you my number. You know the number. And we'll be back again, half six till eight.
1: But trial. Please purchase the software.
0: Here's Lois. Enjoy the sun. We're looking forward to Fabio later. Oh, yes. Oh, yes. Oh, yes.

ICR, a bit of a party mix going on here in the V-Bar. Myself, TC Brown, alongside the birthday boy, 51, DJ Vinnie Boy.

CC Brown smashing out a bit of De La Soul. We love that. Anyway, welcome to the V-Bar. Mehmeds are in the building.

0: Well, that's the end of the first session. Hope you're all having a great day. Me and TC Brown will catch you about 6.
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1: 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This is Ipswich Community Radio. The following programme is a repeat from a previous broadcast, meaning some information may be outdated and we will not be able to receive live interactions.

Hi, Wendigo Farah here, and welcome to Music Memories and Moods once again. Well, let's just get on with the music, shall we? We will start with a great one, hopefully. Let's just press the button and see what it will be.

That was the Click 5 with Catch Your Wave. Hope you enjoyed that. That was the first song. So you're listening to Music, Memories and Moods here on Ipswich Community Radio. And let's just move on to the second song.

That was Hilary Duff with Beat of My Heart. Well, I am just going to try, let me see, what number shall I have? Number 10. Let's try number 10, see what's on number 10.

That was a ballad of Paul Kay by McFly. Never heard it before. I don't even know who Paul Kay is, do you? I've got no idea at all. All right, moving on to the next tune.

That was Milky with Be My World. And there were two little people who I'd like to say happy birthday to. One is called Aubrey, and the other one is called Martha. So happy birthday to the two of you. And well, I hope you had a great day, or if it hasn't arrived yet, I hope you have a great day, because

their birthdays are around this time. And for anyone else who's had a birthday lately, happy birthday to you. Okay, and I'd also like to mention, this is from a group of youngsters who play music together. And the club that they go to is called Musicism. It's at St. Mary's Stoke Church. So, if you're from 7 to 16, you can come along on a Friday at 4 o'clock to 5:30 and learn to play an instrument. It's all free. St. Mary's Stoke Church Hall, and that's in Ipswich. I don't actually have the postcode here, but it's in Stoke Street, not far from the docks, Ipswich docks. So you can look it up, St. Mary's Stoke Church. All right. I'd like to say hello to one other person, but I will play a song first. Let me see. I will play number, what shall I have? I'm going to go for number 10 again. Let's see what's on number 10 on this CD. So for any of you who haven't listened to this show before, at the moment for a couple months now, I've been doing shows where I've just got random CDs. I don't have a front cover, so I don't know what's coming up. They're all compilation CDs, so it could be anything. I'm just pressing the number and then I'm looking to see what the song actually is afterwards. So let's see what this one is. It's number 10. A few songs ago, I pressed a number 10, and now I'm going to press number 10 again. Let's see what this one is.

Yay! Love that. That was Boom by Mario featuring Juvenile. So, at this point, I'd also like to mention someone who loves to dance. They love to dance, and they love to dance. And that person is called Freya. Freya moved to Ireland recently from Ipswich, and I hope you're having a wonderful time there. I hope you are enjoying school, that you're making lots of new friends, which I know you will. And I just love the way Freya danced. And so we're going to continue with the music, and hopefully this is a good one. The last one was for Freya to dance to, and hopefully this one will be another one that she can dance to. So I'm going to push the button, and it is number 12.

That was Florida Inc. with Let Me Love You. And we love you, Freya. That's from me, Wendy, and Hannah, and Aubrey, and Martha, and I'm trying to remember the list now, and Skylar, and Isla. Have I mentioned everyone? Hopefully I have. Okay, so let's keep on with the music. And I'm going to just play number 13. Why not?

Whoa, what an ending. It just stopped like that. Okay, that was Goldfrapp with Ooh La La. So they said they need La La La La La La and Ooh La La La La. All right. So let me see. I'm going to go on to another random number, another random CD. And let's just see if we know this one. Let's see if we're going to continue with the dance music or not.

Love DJs are what they're called, the band, and it's called Shining On. However, it sounded like he was saying Shinings with an S, on, but it's called Shining On. So, okay, let me try. Let me see what number. Okay, number 12 on this CD. Okay.

wonder what the name of that song is. Can you guess? I'm trying to think. Okay, yeah, I think I've got it. Let me see. Devotion? Could it be Devotion? Yes, it's Devotion. And it's by Nomad. Yes,

Woo! That was the JP Project with She Will Be Loved. And once again, we've come to the end of yet another show. I'm Wendy Guevara, and you're listening to Music, Memories and Moods here on Ipswich Community Radio. I hope you enjoyed today's show, and it was a pleasure to have you here with me. We had loads of dance music today, and I hope that you tune in again next week. So, what shall I end with? I am going to end with, I'm going to end with Westlife and You Raise Me Up. Because, of course, all of you raise me up. So, I hope you have a fantastic week, a fantastic weekend. And, of course, I'm sending out much love as usual from me to you. So, here's You Raise Me Up.

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0: So you're all on retreat this afternoon. We are live on ICRFM. We're at V-Bar and Spa. And who we got here?
1: Sky.
0: Sky. And who's your best friend in the world, would you say?
1: My mum.
0: Oh, your mum. And what's your mum's name?
1: Kirsty.
0: It's Kirsty. And if you could pick one dance track, what would it be?
1: Hideaway.
0: Hideaway, yes. Well, we'll play that then. And Sky would like to say hello to someone.
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0: There we are, Anton, Isla and Lewis. Big shout out to you guys.

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Mini Boy back to back with TC Brown here on ICR.

We're live in the mix on ICR FM. This is the sound of TC Brown. He's got new red shorts.

So many thanks. Listen to ICR on rotation. Myself, TC Brown, alongside DJ Vinnie Boy, celebrating his birthday. Back to normal next week. I can't remember who's on next week. I think it's NZK. I could be back here in 2 weeks.

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12: 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I'm David and I'll be playing you some top drawer offshore sounds. The Rest of the World show, the show that's much cooler than its presenter.

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1: God, but we can watch the stress and raising of blood pressure of the poor teams that are still in it, can't we, Jules? How are you?
2: I'm really good, thank you, GB. Hope you're good, mate. Everyone else is great. They're really good their weekend and getting their hangovers and stuff like that. So, yeah, lovely to know that we're already there and we can just sit down and relax now and the others can struggle. You know, all the other clubs that absolutely love us, the Millwall, and all the others who call us penalty FC and we don't deserve to go up and everything. I love it even more. I love winding them up.
1: Yeah, I think, we had this discussion the other day. I mean, penalties, we rode our luck in the last two or three games, but my God, we didn't have some bad luck in the month before that with people like Kipre being poleaxed into the ground right in the last second and no penalty given. But anyway, let's not go over old ground. Did you enjoy it, Jules?
2: Mate, I really did. The first 10 minutes were brilliant. I think we was understandable. I think we took our foot off the pedal and we just made it a little bit more nerve-wracking than what it should have been. Once the third one went in, brilliant. I was so chuffed Hurd scored. Really chuffed he scored. Really pleased to McAteer as well. Really happy with him. So I suppose now it starts to see who we're going to have this time next season. Well, who we're going to have at the start of the season. Who's going, who's staying, who we're bringing. Oh, God knows what's going to happen.
1: Yes, that's going to be the theme of it, isn't it? So while everyone's on holiday, poor old Kieran and Mr. Ashton will doubtless be on the phones and computers trying to land certain players. Let's hope it's not too much of a shake-up like it was for the first season in the Prem.
2: I was sitting down yesterday with a couple of mates and we were talking about who we reckon is going to stay, who we reckon is going to go, and let's be very diplomatic about it. Let's not, you know, try and say not as many as we get. We made it about 11, and that's fine, and that's trying to be, you know, not stupid. You know, we like Sir Baggett, Humphreys, where's Burns is going by the look of it. The Loneys, Ashley Young's retiring. Yeah. But the Loneys, I mean, any of the Loneys community, as well, I don't think any of these are going to stay, do you?
1: I'd like to think we could keep Kajus, because I think he actually showed he's really classy in the Premiership. He's probably not so suited to the hurly-burly of the Championship, but you're right about Azon. He's far too lightweight, I think, bless him. But Kajus, I think I'd like to see stay. Whether he will or not, I don't know. They must have other irons in the fire.
2: Well, we made it about 11, so you can have at least 11 coming, I reckon.
1: Let's hope they don't get all thrown in at once. This is half the trouble. I mean, even this season in the Championship, we struggled at the start because of all the new faces. I think they should be drafted in one at a time, not just throw the whole lot in all at once. I know they didn't quite do that, but it takes a while for people to gel, and if you just change the team wholehearted, or whatever the word is, it's a struggle, isn't it? It was a struggle for us at the beginning of the season, to be fair.
2: Well, yeah, it is. That is the problem. When you've got a high turnover of players every season, it is a problem. Like this year, I think it's harder for the fans to sort of go with the team this year, you know, and weren't close to these players as what we were the others. I think they've done amazing. I think it's like Kieran said, it's been a lot harder this year than any other season. Yeah. He looked physically drained after the game. So emotionally, it's a lot harder. The league's been a lot harder, I think, for the simple fact is that we've not reached our potential this year. Yeah. But I'm so proud of them. So proud. I know over the course of the season, we talk about every single game. And there's a lot of people out there that can change their opinion overnight. And if they play well, they can say, we see all you lot moaning, but we can only talk what we see, can't we, each week? So ours is going to be up and down. One minute we're probably having a go at someone. Next time we're saying brilliant. No, I've not been happy with Kieran all season. Keep changing the team and the amount of players every game and everything. But like we said last week, he's done it. We've got promoted, so he knows better than us. It's worked what he's done. So, you know, brilliant for him. But, you know, we're always going to have our own opinions, you know.
1: Yeah, and it's a much different game now than it was only 10 years ago, let alone in our early 1800s when we were watching it. one thing I don't think he needs to change too much is the back line. I think they're doing really, really well. I thought Greaves has really come on leaps and bounds. Shaky, as we used to go, Shaky, when he started, we thought was... struggling a bit, but he's come on leaps and bounds, and I think those two in the middle, and of course Kipre, plus Davis and Furlong, I think have done really, really well. It's quite a solid back line, and of course our favourite player of the year, he won the Players' Player of the Year by all accounts, Mr. Christian Walton, has done really well, and he doesn't deserve to go anywhere yet.
2: No, exactly. So I mean, if you're looking at that and you're saying Furlong, Davis, Kipre, Greaves, O'Shea, will you keep Townsend? So he's been out all year.
1: I'm sure they'll keep him here, yeah.
2: So really then what you're looking at is, do you need to bring in anyone in the defence? So
1: they probably will, but I mean, because Davis struggled a tiny bit in the Prem last time, didn't he? And maybe, you know, the Premiership is all about athleticism and size and speed and power and, you know, Greaves, that's why I think Greaves will really stand out in the Premier League, as will O'Shea. A quick boo to those who didn't vote for Player of the Year or Fans Player of the Year for Christian Walton. The players did, we knew what we were doing, didn't we, Jules? We went with what the players thought. Yeah. Although, to be fair...
2: we've got a lot of hard in... Sorry, go on, mate.
1: No, I was going to say Matasiwa won the Fans Player of the Year, didn't he? But that was...
2: Well, we said he would, didn't
1: we? Yeah, played well, didn't he? He has played well. Yeah, but going back to mentioning Matasiwa, I think it's the midfield and certainly forward strikers we need. Definitely need a couple of strikers and probably at least one midfielder and another winger. The trouble is he can't play both... Jack Clark and Philogene in the same team, can he really? He tried it once and that was pretty, you know, disastrous. They both need to be playing on the same wing because they like to cut in. They're not your traditional wingers like your Wes Burns. So I think it's going to be an interesting close season, Jules, if nothing else.
2: Well, I think it's going to be brilliant, mate. I think it's going to be really good. It's going to be really interesting to see who he keeps and who he goes.
1: Yeah.
2: As far as the right and the left-hand side, we've obviously got the left-hand side sorted with Clark and Philogene, and if they stay, if they don't go anywhere else, which I can't see them will go anywhere else, but if they don't, I mean, we're sorted for 1 year in the Premiership on that side. The only side that worries me, it looks like Burns is going. The way he was hugged and everything off the pitch and everything, it looks like he's going. Well, if Burns is going, we've got McAtee, who's improved so much. I've been so critical of him all season, but the latter end of the season, I think he's been absolutely superb.
1: Yeah.
2: And you have to praise people. When people get better, you have to praise them.
1: No, absolutely. I think he's had a bit of an injury, didn't he? And then his confidence wasn't sky high, and he wasn't playing with any confidence, basically. And the last few games, he's done really, really well. Yeah, definitely. And he's still only young.
2: He's been superb.
1: Yeah.
2: Yeah, and I think he's got a chance of being able to play in the Premiership. He looks more suited to the Premiership than he would the Championship.
1: Possibly.
2: But I can't see Egley doing anything. I think they're going to have to loan Egley out, which leaves then a space on the right-hand side.
1: Yeah.
2: If they're going to get the Burns, I hope they don't. I really wish they'd give him another year. He deserved it. He's been out for a whole year. He's come back. I think he's been superb.
1: He has, yeah. I guess the thing is, when you reach his age, he's obviously looking to have a final payoff and payout. And guessing I've heard he might be going to the States. But yeah, whatever he does, I wish him the best of luck because he's been a bit of a cult hero, hasn't he, over the years?
2: Well, he was the first one, wasn't he? The first one they signed. Mm-hmm. I think he's been for £64,000. He's been absolutely amazing.
1: Is that how much he cost, Blimey?
2: Yeah, 64,000 went up from Fleetwood. So,
1: well, I mean, that's a date. That's an afternoon shopping at Sainsbury's, that is.
2: Well, it is, isn't it? Yeah. It is. You go, our girls now going shopping, we wouldn't have no change out of that, would we, mate?
1: £64,000, that's my weekly shop.
2: So, you know, it's been amazing. So it'd be really sad to see him go, because that would only leave Davis and Walton, won't it, out of the Division 1 team? Davis, Hurst. Obviously, Chapman's a still our player, isn't he?
1: He'll be gone, sadly. Yeah. Can I think of any more?
2: No, we obviously, I can't see us having one number 10 that can do well in the Premiership. I love the Metting, but I can't see him being good enough as a number 10 in the Premiership. So I think we need at least two number 10s. And I really think this year we need to concentrate on our forward line.
1: Yeah, definitely. Definitely. What about Nunes? What are your thoughts? Will he play in the Prem or just be a sort of a bit player?
2: I think it'll just be a squad player.
1: Yeah.
2: You know, I mean, I don't think he's good enough for the Premiership, but any of them, until they've had a go, you know, some people just... I mean, look at the team that we went up with Marcus Stewart and all them lot. I mean, would you believe that half them players that played in that team would be good enough for the Premiership and they thrived in it?
1: Yeah.
2: So... Well, you never know. Until the games start, you just don't know what they're going to do. I know the Premiership is different now. I know it's a lot harder now. It's more physical, more demanding. But there could be two or three of them players that absolutely thrive in that.
1: Yeah, I mean, this is why I thought that for the last time we went up, we should at least have started with the bulk of the team that got them there and see how they get on, rather than just change everything, you know, take Walton out of the goal and put Muric in straight away. That's crazy. So... we'll see. Maybe, you know, hopefully even saints like McKenna will learn as he goes. You know, we can hope. Shall we look at things that have come in, Jules?
2: Yeah, of course, man.
1: Right. Yeah. This is Izzy. Having listened to last week's Naked Football Show, I'm with you guys. And right. Vote for Christian Walton as Player of the Year. Get in there. Yeah, well, he won the Player of the Year, which is excellent. By the way, when we go up, however we manage it, this was before, obviously, Saturday, she wrote this, will we do better than last season, or will our lack of consistency see us drop back down again? Well, I think as long as he sticks with the nucleus of the team and possibly, and has to add to it, obviously, and not chop the whole thing into pieces straight away, I think that would help, as we've sort of been saying in it, Jules, don't you think?
2: I think the trouble is you're looking at a lot of players that are going to go again, like Smoliks. No one's mentioned Smoliks. You've got Smoliks, Chappers. Who else have we got out on loan? You know, then you've got the Baggetts and the Humphreys and Ashley Young's retiring and look like Burns is going. And, you know, when you start adding it all up, you're talking at least 9 to 10 players
1: yeah.
2: that are going to have to come in. You know, will they keep an Azon? Will he go? I reckon he will go. Will Akipom go? Do you know what I mean? So even just going on the rough side of things, that's 10 players. So yeah. So you're going to bring 10 players in. Now, who they bring in, I don't know. They're just appointed an American scout. So have they got their eyes on with our American owners saying that, you know, there's a few good players in the American League, bring them over. They're going to be a cheaper option. Yeah. Watch your space.
1: Yeah.
2: I mean, this might be like 2 or 3 years down the line, but... whatever happens, we're going to be stronger as a club. If we bring in 10 players, we're still going to be a lot stronger in the Championship next year than what we were the other year when we had to do everything again.
1: Yeah.
2: So, it just watch his space, Izzy. You just don't know when you go up, you know, you can buy the best Championship players. We've already done that, and we got relegated straight away. So what do they do? Buy 3 or 4 really half-decent Premier League players?
1: It's a difficult
2: and
1: one.
2: Stick with that.
1: Yeah, I mean, that's the whole theme of it, isn't it? That's going to be the theme of the summer, who comes and who goes. And obviously, I think you're right, a lot of players will go. Just don't want them to throw the whole lot in the fire at once, if you know what I mean. That's it. It would be good to...
2: Well, no, definitely.
1: We've got exactly. a good solid back four, as we said, haven't we? So, see how that goes.
2: Yeah, we've got a good back four. We've got Matsuyama. I've been really bad. I do apologise to everyone that I've not got his name right all year. you know, do we need another centre midfield alongside him? Or will they stick with Canucci and Jack Taylor? I'm not sure. I think we need another midfielder. And then obviously, we just said number 10s and centre forwards. We would definitely need a Hopefully he'll get to that. He's never settled at Chelsea. I think he would love to come back here. We could afford to bring him back here. You know, do you buy three or four players like him and then go for the rest of it and then say, right, we'll rebuild him with it? Because I think Delap, if we go down, I think Delap will stay for a season this time. You know, I just think it was just too soon for him to go.
1: Yeah, well, we'll see. Another one is Hayden Hackney, isn't it? If Middlesbrough don't manage to go up, do you think they'll make another approach for him?
2: I think Hackney has got so many different suitors, you know. I'm not sure. Watch his space, I suppose.
1: Yeah. Okay. Thank you for that, Izzy.
2: Thanks, Izzo.
1: Andy MC, ITFC. Hello, Andy, mate.
2: Hello.
1: Thanks for all your pods this season. Always enjoy them. Oh, bless. Do you agree we're going to have to be ruthless and follow the Sunderland template to stay up? Cheers. Well, yeah, possibly, haven't we? Although, you know, I do, again, we've said we're quite comfortable at the back, I think. It's more to do with midfield and certainly strikers that we need, isn't it?
2: I think the thing is, we've already said about 10 people's names that are going to go. I mean, they're going to go and then we'll replace them. I think that's all we can do, Andy. I think, mate, we just have to watch this space and see what they do. They've obviously learned from last season. They know they can't do what they've done last season. So let's see what they've learned and what they're going to do.
1: Yeah. Yeah. That's it. That's all we can do, isn't it? Just sit back and watch.
2: I just honestly believe they're going to strengthen in certain areas and buy Premier League players instead of buying top-end championship players.
1: Well,
2: that's what I think the difference is this time.
1: Watch this space, as they say, as you say. This is next one, Dino. Dino, thanks, GB.
2: Dino?
1: Thanks, GB and Jules, for a great season of podcasts. Thank you, mate. We had lots of highs and lows, and we had lots of highs and lows, and we did it. When QPR kicked the ball out of play twice from the kickoffs, I knew we would win. The noise we created before the game was incredible. That set up the fast and exhilarating start, and we never looked back. A pivotal moment for me was at Southampton when the players came cautiously over at the end, and we urged them to come closer and got behind them. You could see what it meant to Kieran and Dara, and it definitely lifted them. Yeah, they played well at Southampton, didn't they? Christian Walden, player of the season. Great, another one. Well done. It's all of everyone I know is now voting for Christian Walden as player of the season, and yet the fans voted for Matasiwa, which is not bad, though. We had kept one clean sheet until he came in against West Brom on 25th of October. He then kept 16. God, that's a statistic of a half. Yes.
2: No, that's brilliant. That's a stat, isn't it? That's a renegade.
1: Yeah, I bumped into Renegade. Oh, it's hello, Stat, if you're listening on Saturday. He'd had a bit to drink, maybe. Jack Clark was close because he scored so many late goals under huge pressure, which was the difference in the end. Yes, Jack Clark was, a really good player. Enjoy the summer and follow the town up or down. We will do Dino, same to you, same with the missus. Have a great time. You'll have to let us know where you're going. I'll stalk you. What are your thoughts, Jules? Would you have Jack Clark as your third choice as sort of player of the year?
2: No, I wouldn't. I'd have Matt. Obviously, we said Walton, didn't we? But if we go by what we said, we did play Matsuyama and closely followed by Jay, who's got better and better. Then Walton. So there you go. And then I would have Clark, and then I would have Philippine.
1: Righty-o. Frankie-o. The mini table at the top six teams reads Ipswich 17, Coventry 15, Borough 14, Hull 14, Millwall 12, Southampton 8. Without our poor start, could we have hit the top spot? Thanks to you and Jules for all the pods. Love the show. Thank you, Frankio. Excellent stuff. I don't know. That's the thing about football, isn't it? I mean, when we start at the bottom, all of us thought, no way we'll go up. And yet at the end, we ended up, like you say, in first place in the running. So can't predict the past, can you?
2: It's really weird, isn't it? Because we picked up points when we thought we wouldn't.
1: Yeah.
2: And we dropped points when we think we wouldn't. That's typical championship football.
1: Yeah.
2: Because everyone can beat everyone.
1: Yeah.
2: Yes, we had a really bad start. And just turn around and say it's the gelling. I mean, it took, 12 games? Well, that is a lot. I mean, you're talking about 36 points. I mean, if you win half of them, another 15 points would have finished above Coventry.
1: Yeah.
2: So I totally agree with what Frankio's saying. I do agree. If you go by the rest of the season, the players and the squad we have, we shouldn't have took so long to gel, that magic word gel. So half the points, 15 points would have been above Conley. So, yes, I agree. I agree with Frank Leo. I think we should have been a lot higher. But then again, would we have drawn away at Southampton? Would we have beat Coventry away? Would we have beaten Scum away? Well, we got 6 points against Scum. Yeah. So when you add all them in, the twins and roundabouts in that.
1: It is. I was thinking, like I mentioned this on the show, when we had those two, what should have been blatant penalties against Millwall and was it Stoke, I think? And I thought, yeah, we could have had an extra 4 points there. Instead, we ended up with just two. And I thought that would have made sure we go up. And I thought, that's it, we're not going to go up. And then, of course, we did. Because then the ball started to run for us rather than against us. So, you know, funny old game, as they say.
2: It's funny little games that make you think, you know, because of your, how could I put it, you can be quite pessimistic. It's your natural...
1: Oh, me, yeah, definitely, definitely. Yeah, Glass half empty. That's because I drink too fast,
2: yeah,
1: I think.
2: Exactly, but you're going to feel like that sometimes. I mean, the way we've been the last 25 years, Ipswich supporters, until the new owners come in, we've been brought up to be like that, mate. We've not had nothing to look forward to, have we, really, no, up in the odd season. No. You're going to be a bit more like that.
1: Yeah, thank you, Frankio. Ian from Lustaff. Lustaff to Ian. Hello, boy.
2: Lustaff, you know.
1: Hats off to you, GB and Jules. You survived your own slog of a season with the pods. Great stuff, both of you. Thank you, mate. Look forward to you doing it all again next season in the Premiership. Blue Army. And he finishes with Lustaff rules. That do, don't it, Ian? At rules. Lustaff rules. At best beach in the country. Yeah, cheers, Ian. Good to see you the other day, and hope to catch you again soon. Thanks for that. Slower ball. Oh, slower ball. When he sent his message in today, or his missive, as we call it, he told me he's torn a calf muscle. Slower. Sympathies.
2: I didn't even know he kept cows.
1: No, it's and how do you do it in that silly game you play, bat and ball? He plays bat and ball, doesn't he? How can you pull your calf muscle in that?
2: Cricket, didn't he?
1: He plays
2: how
1: cricket.
2: How can he do that? Must have been leaning over on something to get a beer or something, I reckon.
1: Yeah, was it in the clubhouse that you did that slow ball?
2: I reckon.
1: I've done that a couple of times playing footy, and it's not easy, and it's hard to just can't walk around any time. You know, you just have to limp around, and it's horrible. So good luck, seriously, slower ball, and... bad time to do it. It's sort of like the start of the cricket season as well, pretty much, isn't it? So,
2: of course it is, yeah. Norcross, wasn't it? Is it Norcross?
1: Yeah.
2: Sure, I couldn't remember. We have a lovely summer, Slower.
1: Go to Thailand for a holiday, Slower. Get it massaged. No one away. Nudge, nudge. Anyway, back to the subject matter. Good luck with that anyway, Slowball. Good morning, Premier League... Graham, good morning, Premier League Jules. Love the show. Thanks, mate. So we did it. I was wrong. Pre-season, I predicted the playoffs, and thank the Lord we dodged that. And at one stage, it looked like we might not even get top six. Sweet relief. Job done. Success. Lots of anti-Ipswich noise on social media. Just jealousy. So, F 'em, he says. Don't know what that means. F 'em. Question for the panel, and one I don't really like, but promotion brings departures. Who stays and who goes? Quickly, Jules, I think you've covered that, haven't you, mainly?
2: Well, I think you've covered that. I think I've covered that already, my friend.
1: Yeah, that's... It's going to be interesting, isn't it? So, just a quick word of thanks and congratulations on another season of the always excellent Naked Football Show. Oh, thank you. Bar the odd missive. No, the missives, that's a hard word to say. The missives half make the show as well. Enjoy the summer, both of you and all your listeners. Premier League, here we come. Shut up, Darwin. That's Darwin the dog moaning. Keep smiling. God bless Paddy Kisnorbo. He was on loan from Dirty Leeds in 2013. See, he had to put that in because he knew me and you wouldn't know what the hell he was talking about. I do remember the name, Paddy Kisnorbo. Yep, I can't remember what he was like at all. But anyway.
2: No,
1: thank you for that, Slower, and you and everyone. You know, have a great, great summer. You can relax until the big day. So as we come to the end of the show, Jules, will we or won't we stay up?
2: Oh, Gordon Bennett. Are you really asking me that question?
1: Yeah.
2: I've got too much to worry about this summer, mate. I get married to my Nigerian queen this summer. I've got enough to worry about here. Yeah, I've got to sort out. I've not really thought about this season, next season. So,
1: Yeah, but Jules, Jules, you're just getting married. That's nothing, is it? It's the football that's important. Come on, man up.
2: Oh, what? How silly am I? How stupid am I? Yeah, I've been thinking about the season. I think it's going to be really hard to stay up. I really do.
1: Do you?
2: But let's be positive. Yes, we'll stay up.
1: Well done, Jules. I'll just pass as usual. That's it. Thank you everyone throughout the season for all your messages, and thanks for listening, and thanks for all the controversy, and have a fantastic summer everyone. Try not to get too stressed about what's coming up. You can enjoy the playoffs, you can lay back with a, what would it be, an Aperol spritz or something as it's summer, and just relax and watch them, watch all the fans suffer as they watch the playoffs. Till next time, take care everyone. Bye-bye. Say goodbye, Jules.
2: I will say goodbye to you, mate. Thank you for being a brilliant host, making it easy to come on all season and talk my little bit.
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5: You risk your family not looking at you the same way.
6: I can't believe you did that.
5: You risk injuring someone.
8: Hello, I need an ambulance.
5: 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Drink a little, risk a lot. Think.
9: You probably think you're pretty good at multitasking behind the wheel. I mean, you have to multitask to drive. So what's wrong with checking your phone? The thing is, your brain simply doesn't work that way. Even a quick message, a quick reply, affects your concentration and makes you less able to react to hazards. If you use a mobile phone while driving, you're 4 times more likely to crash. 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Put your phone away.
10: Drugs stay in your system longer than you think. So you could fail a police drug test days later.
11: Drug test positive.
10: Be banned from driving for a minimum of 12 months.
11: Come with me, please, sir.
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11: And turn to the side, please.
10: Which could cost you your job.
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13: It was just another day, a familiar drive through familiar country. But then, just around the corner, came the unexpected. He'd let his speed creep a little too high as he approached a bend, and he was no longer driving at the right speed for the road. The scary thing is, he didn't even realize driving even a little too fast for the situation is a major cause of collisions, especially on country roads where you don't know what's around the corner. Think. Don't let your speed creep.
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20: Good evening, welcome to the On Rotation show. This week myself, DJ Vinny Boy on the ones and twos and probably threes and fours. Hope you had a good break, wonderful Christmas and a happy new year. I think for the next 2 hours we're just going to indulge in a few guilty pleasures of mine. That's it really. So enjoy. This is ICR.

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I think it was a Pam's house. I think it was the first and last booking. But yeah.

things. We're still beautifying God's house. I need 100 people to write me this week and send a love offering of $50 or more. Let God use you this week for His glory. Let us beautify the house of God together. I am excited about the house of God. I am excited, and I believe that it's time that all of us fall in love with the house of God. Oh, we love our own houses, but it's time to fall in love with God's house, to fall in love with doing something for the house of God. I need at least 100 of you listening now to write me and send $50 or more this week.

Oh, yes. Oh, yes. Oh, yes. It's Saturday night. It's the On Rotation crew. And this is myself, DJ Rinny Boy. We've got a bit of a Guilty Pleasures trance mix tonight. Get that new year off of a bang, eh? Dry January? Nah.

Well, well, well. ICR FM. How we all doing? Saturday night. It's me, DJ Vinnie Boy. It's the On Rotation show. Hope you're having a great evening. Or maybe listening in the gym. It's January. What a mix for the gym. Here we go.

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0: say she don't like me, cool, I eat, sleep, then fuck the same damn way. 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
0: yeah,
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It's time for King Silky's sensual sexhibition session. 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It's just you and I now, goddess. And now that we are all alone, whisper to me what pleases you. Let my voice get you moisturized like cocoa butter lotion. Let these songs turn us on as I watch you model your favorite thong. Let my words hold you tight as I, your King Silky, satisfy you tonight. Already on Live in the Castle with the luxurious King Silky. Already.

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It's King Silky.

0: night passion. Time to give you another one of King's silky secrets, baby. The beginning of love is to let those we love be perfectly themselves. And don't try to change them to fit our own image. Otherwise, we love only the reflection of ourselves that we find in them already. Keep it locked right here, baby. More Midnight Passion with the illustrious King Silky on Live in the Castle already.
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ladies, have you ever wondered, what is the purpose of a soulmate? Well, I believe a soulmate's purpose is to shake you up and break down your ego just a little bit. The purpose of a soulmate is to show you your vulnerabilities and addictions. A soulmate should break your darkness open so that new light can get in. Make you so desperate and out of control that you have to change your life. 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Yeah. Already.

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To love life, to love yourself, to love being loved. 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Already. Yeah. Keep it locked right here for more Midnight Passion. Live in the castle with the illustrious King Silky.

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But remember, we tend to forget that happiness doesn't come as a result of getting something we don't have, but by recognizing and appreciating what we do have already. King Silky Man.

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So fans and followers, all King Silky's fans and followers, all 75,000 of you in each of the 63 countries, thank you so much. This is so humbling. I'm chasing my dream. I thank you all for helping me with this process by supporting me and listening to my shows. Make sure you like and follow me on Instagram. My IG tag is dr.kingsilky. That's dr.kingsilky. 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